0: One Nation in polling, and a dip in coalition support has led to suggestions the parties could team up to beat Labor. Andrew Bragg says the most important thing is to get rid of the Labor government.
1: So if the numbers were the numbers and we had to be in coalition with others, then of course we would be pragmatic. I mean, we have to get rid of these guys. They're terrible.
0: Victorian Labor MPs are going to Premier Jacinta Allan today, asking her to step aside as leader after a meeting last night of factional leaders declared she'd lost the support of caucus. Supporters say she'll refuse as there's no viable alternative candidate. The US ambassador to the UN says there's been a pause in attacks on Iran to allow talks to be held on a diplomatic solution. There have been no major strikes over the past 2 days after almost 2 weeks of tit-for-tat exchanges. Mike Waltz says Donald Trump is giving talks some space.
2: He is a president of peace. He is giving diplomacy a chance. We'll see over the next coming days. But make no mistake, assets, additional military assets, are moving into the region.
0: The main suspect in the attack on a Pride event in Berlin has been shot and killed during a confrontation with police. The 21-year-old German citizen drove a van into a crowd, killing one and leaving at least 29 seriously injured. A Qantas cargo plane will today mark the start of the 24/7 freight operations at the new Western Sydney Airport. Up to 74 commercial flights permitted to land at Sydney Airport during the nighttime curfew will now be forced to operate from the new airport at Badgerys Creek. And the Australian dollar is buying 70.01 US cents. This is AIR.
3: 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They have you covered on road and off road.
0: The AFL has locked in State of Origin for the next 3 seasons. WA will face SA next year before the Vics return the following 2 years with one match against each of the two states. The games are to be played in February. There were two big scoring games of NRL to wrap up round 21 yesterday. Terry Daniel has details.
4: The Gold Coast Titans all but consigned the St George Dragons to their first wooden spoon in club history with a 38-18 win at Kogra. St George Illawarra coach Dean Young says it wasn't the performance they wanted.
5: We just weren't there right from the start. We worked really hard all week. We had our kick chase in first three plays, and first kick chase we didn't kick sprint down there, and they poked their nose through on the first two tackles, so that showed me straight away our intent wasn't there.
4: Meantime, at Brookvale Oval, Cronulla halfback Nico Hines led the Sharks to a 48-12 win over the Manly Sea Eagles. Hines scored 20 points and set up three more tries. Terry Daniel, Air Sport.
0: Today, Pogacar has further cemented his legacy as one of cycling's all-time greats. He's won the Tour de France for a record-equalling fifth time. Australia is sitting pretty at the top of the Commonwealth Games medal tally with 39 medals, 17 of them gold, after day three. England is second with 4 gold and a total of 19 medals. Australian Independent Radio News.
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7: Taking a quick check on the current weather outlook for Brisbane's Bayside. Patchy rain nearby around the Bayside today, heading for a top of 20. Humidity stays fairly high at times, so it may feel a bit cooler. Later today and through the afternoon, skies gradually clear with improving conditions. Into tonight, expect a low of 12 and clear skies from around 5:15 this evening. Tomorrow is looking sunny with another top near 20 and a cool start around 12. Right now in Manly, it's 17. That's the latest forecast for the Bayside with thanks to Totally Workwear, your local workwear specialist. 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

Welcome back to Mornings with Cameron, and we have your Monday all sorted. Now, I'm a bit excited. Today is National Scotch Day. I know, fancy that. That's my favourite day. And actually, my wife's favourite day is also today because it's National Creme Brulee Day. How the heck do they come up with these? As opposed to the Take Your Houseplants for a Walk Day, which it is today as well. So good luck with that. Maybe after you do that, you might need a scotch and a creme brulee. Alrighty, 10 o'clock flashback in about 20 minutes with the Monkees with their classic Daydream Believer. But we also have Ward Thomas just before 11 o'clock and Ice House with My Obsession. Alrighty, coming up now, Pseudo Echo with Listening. 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

0: I love that. Well, there's countdown favourite Hush there. And actually, not on such a good note, I actually watched a 1997 Australian story they did on Hush lead singer Keith Lamb and the difficulties he had after, you know, the fame and fortune at the height of Hush, and then afterwards wasn't so good for him. So not an easy journey there. Look, a quick shout out to Bay FM listener Drew, who just texted us, driving through New South Wales on their way down to Victoria. So drive safe and have a fantastic trip down there. And a song coming up next, Ice House, My Obsession. They're playing, where is it? At the Roma Street Parkland on Friday the 18th of September as part of the Brisbane Festival. So well done for everybody involved and getting them as part of that. So yes, it's My Obsession. And coming up very, very soon, our 10 o'clock flashback. You're on Bay FM, live and local. We're rocking
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1: 7A. Okay, no, I mean, don't get excited, man. It's because I'm short, I know.

That was our 10 o'clock flashback today, and what a fantastic song, Daydream Believer. And what I looked into it, remember that there is that talking at the start of the song? Apparently there was an argument between the producer and Davy Jones. So it's a producer saying, well, it's 7A, which was the track number, and then Davy snapping back, well, don't get excited, man, it's because I'm short. That was real. Yeah, I know, and they decided to keep it because they liked it. I know, fun fact. Now, what is a fun fact is our membership renewal is happening at the moment. So if you're a member, we'd love you to renew. And if you're not a member, we'd love you to be a member. BayFM depends very heavily on membership and very much values the contribution our members make. But if you don't feel like being a member just yet, then a donation would be handy as well. So it keeps us on air and keeps us playing the local music and keeping the community atmosphere that we have right here in BayFM. We really appreciate all the support from our members, as I say, and also from local businesses who have been providing vouchers that would be gifts for the renewal for the members. It's absolutely fantastic. Some of the prizes that some of the local businesses are putting up, we very, very much appreciate that. Alrighty, coming up, an Australian band that named themselves after a famous bar and restaurant located in Stillwater, Oklahoma. Of course, I mean, I can only be talking about Eskimo Joe. I know, I didn't know that either. But it's from 2004, Eskimo Joe from the Sea. You're live and local with BayFM.

0: Lita Ford there with Hellraiser, and she was the guitarist on The Runaways, and thankfully she's grown up a little bit since then with that song. That's a beauty, isn't it? Coming up next, well, he's it was actually off the very first album I ever bought a million years ago when I was young. His name is Spanish for Wolf, and of course I'm talking about Lobo. He's right here on Bay FM, across the Bayside and beyond.
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Well, I'm not surprised she wasn't in love with him. He had a lot of bad habits, apparently, or so I'm told. It's coming up to, 7 minutes to 11. Coming up to the news, we have Ward Thomas with Carry You Home. Next hour, on Mornings with Cameron, we have Concrete Blonde, Status Quo, Don McLean, and The Script. So I look forward to your company straight after the news, sport, and weather. 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
1: I'm Alan Baskin. New polling suggests One Nation is continuing to carve support from the major parties and could even win enough seats to form a minority government. The Demos AU figures suggest if the poll results of 9,000 voters were reflected in an election, the minor party could win between 53 and 66 seats. Head of research George Hassanakos says support is not exclusively in rural and regional electorates.
2: The election is almost 2 years away, but the important thing is there is a bit of talk around that, well, One Nation can't win seats in outer metropolitan Australia, and this poll shows that's wrong.
1: Victorian Premier Jacinta Allan appears to be on the way out, with Ben Carroll reportedly reconsidering his promise not to challenge after the Premier was told she'd lost the support of the Labor caucus. A meeting last night of factional leaders declared the Premier should go. The Deputy Premier has previously declared he would not challenge and would only take the job if approached. State political editor at The Age, Chip LeGrand, says the crisis is coming to a head.
3: So all eyes will be on Ben Carroll, who, according to sources close to him, just spoken to this morning, he is reconsidering his position. So obviously a matter of weeks ago, he ruled himself out. But over the last couple of days, you've had a number of colleagues going to him, urging him to reconsider.
1: A man is due in court today after being shot by police during an incident in far north Queensland. Lachlan Gray with that story.
4: Police allege the 28-year-old was armed with multiple knives and had attempted to break into several homes in Cairns on Saturday afternoon. A standoff with police resulted in officers discharging their firearms after the alleged offender refused to drop his weapons. He was shot twice in the elbow and once in the leg. An innocent 50-year-old female bystander was caught up in the chaos and was also struck. Both were taken to hospital for treatment. It's since been revealed the accused had been discharged from hospital just hours prior to the incident after being detained by paramedics. Lachlan Gray reporting.
1: Human trials on a new drug that could treat almost every person diagnosed with motor neurone disease are set to begin within weeks. Lee Harrison has details.
5: Scientists at the University of London have developed a drug that helps the body to produce a protein that's lacking in almost all cases of MND. The protein is necessary for communication between motor neurone cells and muscles. Researchers have told the Sunday Times the drug isn't a cure, but if proven to work safely, would be the first new treatment in years. Lee Harrison, Air News.
1: A Qantas cargo plane today will be the first commercial aircraft to take off from the new Western Sydney Airport. Freight operations at the new Badgerys Creek precinct will run 24/7. Western Sydney Airport Chief Executive Simon Hickey says the new cargo hub will drastically fast-track freight turnaround times.
6: We can actually facilitate the flow of goods up to Asia more quickly. We've got 24/7 now access in Sydney.
1: This is Air News.
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1: Starting with NRL, and Manly is desperately searching for answers on how to save its season after a 48-12 thrashing at the hands of Cronulla. That's our four straight losses for Kieran Foran's side. Zach Lomax has signed with the PNG Chiefs ahead of their entry to the NRL in 2028. In AFL, South Australia will be back in state of origin from next year when they take on Western Australia in February at Optus Stadium. SA will then host bitter rivals Victoria in early 2028. 2029 will see a repeat of this year's matchup, with Victoria taking on WA. Tickets have today gone on sale for a three-day American football festival as Melbourne counts down to the NFL's long-awaited game at the MCG. Sarah Patterson reports.
7: Australian gridiron fans are getting ready for a three-day fix of American football as the NFL takes over Melbourne Park this September. In Australia's first ever regular season NFL game, the San Francisco 49ers and Los Angeles Rams will go head-to-head at the MCG on Friday, September 11. Tickets go on sale today for the kickoff festival at Melbourne Park, an immersive US-style football takeover featuring interactive NFL exhibits and flag football clinics.
1: Australia has defeated Canada 14-13 at the Women's Baseball World Cup. 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
9: Taking a quick look at the latest forecast across Brisbane's Bayside and surrounds, expect a top near 20 with patchy rain nearby lingering around the region. Humidity stays fairly high at around 74%, so it'll feel a bit muggy out. Later today, those showers should ease back, with conditions turning clear into the afternoon. Tonight, dropping down to about 12, with skies staying clear and calm. Tomorrow, a cool start near 12, then another mild top around 20 under sunny skies. Right now, in Mount Cotton, it's 18. That's the latest forecast for the Bayside, with thanks to Totally Workwear, your local workwear specialist. 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

What a great way to start the final hour of Mornings with Cameron. Oh, you've got to love Status Quo. Geez, that gets you pumping, doesn't it? Your next meeting's going to be really interesting. This hour, we have more great music for you. Don McLean, The Script, Lady Antebellum, all before 12 o'clock. And we also have the guy widely recognised as having the worst performance in the 2011 AFL Grand Final. Of course, that's Meat Loaf. Coming up next, Concrete Blonde, The Joey. You're on Bay FM, heart and soul of the Bay.

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I'm your 100.3 Bay FM. 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

0: 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And a quick reminder that in just over, 2.5 hours, at 2 o'clock, there will be the emergency warning system alert go off today. So what to expect? It's a loud 10-second siren-like sound and vibration that overrides silent and do not disturb mode. So whatever you're doing, be interesting to break up a meeting, but but if you're driving the car, you might be in for a bit of a surprise. Already coming up next, Don McLean and his heartfelt tribute to Vincent van Gogh. The song Starry, Starry Night, well, it's the line Starry, Starry Night, does indicate just the strength of his passion for Van Gogh. Now, never heard it because he died in 1890, but also having cut off an ear, it makes it very difficult to listen to songs as well. But it's coming up very soon. 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
8: Come home to where the music is all yours.

I'd rather hurt than feel nothing at all. What a great song. Oh, got a great line, rather. That's Lady Antebellum. They're Lady A now, from their 2010 album there. They're absolutely fantastic. Love that song. But what's in a name? Our next band, well, none of them are brothers. None of them are actually Doobies. I know. Take Me in Your Arms. It's still a hit, though. You're on Bay FM, across the Bayside and beyond.

0: 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Aren't Simple Minds absolutely fantastic? Now, there are two tragedies out of Meat Loaf's performance at the 2011 Grand Final. The first was his performance. First up, he had an absolute shocker and is considered the most infamous and disastrous live entertainment performance in Australian sporting history. Oh, my goodness, that's a big call. But what is also tragic is that what's been lost, I think, in a lot of that is that Collingwood were beaten. So that makes it a very good day. So, look, bit of good, bit of bad. I always remember it for the good reasons, because Collingwood was done by Geelong. Anyway, you decide which one you prefer. Meat Loaf, I'd Do Anything. You're on Bay FM, across the Bayside and beyond.
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That was Mark Holden when he was a fresh-faced carnation-carrying young singer. Boy, that was the... on Countdown, they were the days, weren't they? Well, that's our time. It's 5 minutes to 12. I can't believe that time's gone that way. It's been so nice to spend the start of our working week together. But I'll be back tomorrow at 9 o'clock. Coming up now for you, we've got Lunch on the Bay, and then Lani is in from 1 till 4, and then Max is here to help you get home. Just to see us up to the news and sport, we have the Sweet Ballroom Blitz, which was a song about, incorporated two fights the band had got in and actually nearly didn't get out of it. I love the lyrics for this one. Man, I've got to warn you, it's going to turn into a ballroom blitz, is what one fella says. And then the lady says, with the wink in her eye, she was calling the fight out. She was trying to warn them. It's a fantastic backstory. I just love the song. You're on BFM. Thanks for your company. I'll look forward to your company tomorrow morning at 9 o'clock.

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1: I'm Alan Baskin. The Emergency Management Minister says the new National Alert System will provide a more reliable way to inform people about urgent situations. A loud siren-like noise will sound at 2 p.m. Australian Eastern Standard Time and will play on any device with a SIM card that is not off or in flight mode. Christy McBain says it will not be reliant on individual phone providers, making it more likely to reach those in need in any given emergency.
2: It's a cell broadcast technology, so it's not reliant on any one telco provider, and it's not subject to network congestion. You just have to be in range of any cellular tower, and you will receive a notification to your phone.
1: Victims of domestic violence who have a safe phone are being advised to switch it off an hour before the test and leave it off for 24 hours. Victorian Labor Premier Jacinta Allen seems set to face a leadership challenge from her deputy, Ben Carroll, tomorrow. A group of ministers and MPs has met with Jacinta Allen and urged her to stand down, but she's refused. After that meeting, they met with her deputy, and a leadership spill is now likely at tomorrow's caucus. Jacinta Allen has already taken the extraordinary step of preemptively nominating for the leadership, forcing the party into a protracted ballot that could last weeks. A New South Wales Hunter Valley man has been charged with multiple serious offences, accused of domestic violence and sexual assault. Police have been told a woman was physically and sexually assaulted, including being shot with a gel blaster rifle. Officers also seized multiple childlike sex dolls and weapons, including firearms, crossbows and a sword. The US ambassador to the UN says Donald Trump has temporarily halted attacks on Iran in hopes of returning to the negotiating table. It's the first time in almost 2 weeks that the US and Iran have not exchanged tit-for-tat strikes after both parties signed an interim peace deal last month. Pet owners are being reminded to keep an eye on their animals as bird flu is detected across four Australian states. Australia has now recorded 20 confirmed cases of the infection in seabirds after two more were detected in South Australia. Experts warn the H5N1 can occasionally infect animals, especially cats. RSPCA Pet Insurance Chief Executive Brad Smith says there are signs to look out for.
3: Symptoms such as fever, lethargy, loss of appetite, severe eye or nasal discharges and difficulty with breathing, they're all signs that may show that the animal has been exposed.
1: Australia has among the worst behaved school children in the world. A survey of 37 OECD nations saw us ranked 33rd in the world. Japan had the best behaved classrooms, New Zealand the worst. Edward Schuller at the Teachers Professional Association of Australia says parents need to do more, and it's no surprise.
4: Completely unsurprising, and it's something that we've been talking about at the CPAA for some time. Over 40% of our members, when we surveyed them at the start of the year, said that poor student behaviour is the biggest issue confronting them personally.
1: This is AIR News.
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1: The AFL has locked in State of Origin for the next three seasons. WA will face SA next year before the Vics return the following 2 years with one match against each of the two states. The games are to be played in February. Victorian ruckman Max Gawn has backed the plan.
5: As much footy as we can get into the season, the better. And if State of Origin is one of those ways we can get in, then definitely. I thoroughly enjoyed the game at the start of the year. There's been a couple of injuries from it, which are always concerning, and that sort of intensity game in February can be tough.
1: In NRL, West Tigers have held crisis talks with Adam Dewey and his agent Isaac Moses after their star player refused to play in their match against Canberra. Chief Executive Sean Millichamp took no questions after a 20-second update to reporters, stating Dewey will be back at training tomorrow.
6: It was a very positive and productive meeting. Adam will be at training tomorrow, which is a very good sign. And what's really important is that what is said in that room stays in that room. That's important for us as a club. We're all doing what's best for the club.
1: Wrapping up round 21, the Sharks thrashed the Sea Eagles 48-12. The Titans beat the Dragons 38-18. Australia has had a successful day in the pool at the Commonwealth Games. Arnie Pallister, Cam McAvoy, Iona Anderson and the men's 4x200-metre relay team have all won gold medals. Australian Independent Radio News.
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8: Taking a quick check on the current weather outlook for Brisbane's Bayside. For the rest of the morning, we're heading to a top of 20, with patchy rain nearby and humidity sitting around 74%. Winds stay on the light side, around 6 kilometres per hour. Those patchy showers linger later today, but conditions should gradually ease through the afternoon. Skies turn clear into the evening, with an overnight low of 12. Tomorrow is looking much nicer, sunny and mild, with temperatures again between 12 and 20. Right now in Birkdale, it's 19. 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

0: BFM National News, brought to you by Manly Harbour Village, where Brisbane meets the bay.
1: Hello there, this is Michael Lynch. Well, after experiencing what he says is the worst auction day of his career, a prominent real estate agent believes the nation's property market is in decline. Tom Parnas has worked in the industry for over 30 years, and he says for the first time, he had no one register for six different home auctions. He's told Nine he believes people are too scared to buy or sell in the current environment.
2: They're worried about negative equity. They're worried if they buy now, even though it's good value, it might drop further. And vendors, well, they don't want to go under the market because they're thinking, I'm not going to get my price. So we've got this gridlock going on.
1: New polling out today suggests that One Nation is continuing to snatch support from the major parties and could even win enough seats to form a potential minority government. The Demos AU figures suggest if the poll results of the 9,000 voters were reflected in an election, the minor party would win between 53 and 66 seats. Head of research George Hazanakos says support for One Nation is not exclusively in rural and regional electorates.
3: The election is almost 2 years away, but the important thing is there is a bit of talk around that, well, One Nation can't win seats in outer metropolitan Australia, and this poll shows that's wrong.
1: Meanwhile, the future for Victoria's Premier Jacinta Allen looks decidedly bleak after a meeting of Labor factional leaders last night agreed that she'd lost caucus support and had to go. A report in Melbourne's Age newspaper says the Premier was informed after the meeting that she should stand aside, but it says the issue is complicated because there's no clear candidate to replace her. However, the report says the leadership issue could come to a head when Parliament returns from the winter break tomorrow. The United States ambassador to the United Nations insists that a pause in strikes against Iran is a deliberate attempt to allow room for diplomacy to take place. After days of tit-for-tat exchanges, there have been no major military strikes over the past few days. Tehran says it stopped retaliatory action in response. The suspect in the attack on a Pride event in Berlin has been shot and killed by police. Officers say they opened fire when the 21-year-old man ran at them with a knife. The German citizen drove a van into a crowd, killing one person and leaving at least 29 others seriously injured. Investigators say he was known to police and had tried to join the Islamic State group. German Chancellor Friedrich Merz is vowing not to allow the poison of terrorism into German society.
4: My thoughts are with the families and the friends. And also, I would wish a speedy recovery to all of the injured.
1: That translation thanks to the BBC. In other news, Queenslanders are being urged to steer clear of dead birds and wildlife, but medical experts insist the risk to humans is low as the state manages its first case of H5 bird flu. The National Roads and Motorists Association is warning drivers of a progressive increase in fuel prices in coming weeks at service stations right across the country. In our finance news, the All Ords is up 75 points this hour, and one Australian dollar is buying 69.95 US cents. This is Air News.
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1: Australia has clean swept the medals tally in the men's 50 metres freestyle final at the Commonwealth Games. Cam McAvoy has set a new games record of 20.97 seconds, just shy of his world record, while Flynn Southam and Jamie Jack have taken the silver and the bronze.
5: McAvoy, he does! Southam second, Jack first! Australia sweeps the podium in the 50 freestyle. A games record is under 21 seconds.
1: Iona Anderson has claimed the most thrilling of gold medals won by women in the pool. The Aussie star just edged Canada's Kylie Maas by 600th of a second in the women's 100 backstroke final. In netball, the Diamonds have defeated England Roses 66-47 in Glasgow. Australia's Joe Weston has told Seven it was a really good four-quarter performance.
6: We knew it was going to be really tough, especially the first half. I think sometimes games like that take a little while to crack open, but I feel like we had the variation and we have a lot of depth in our squad, so I feel like everyone who was out there did a great job today.
1: After day three of competition, Australia's sitting pretty at the top of the table with 39 medals, 17 of which are gold. In cycling, Tadej Pogačar has won the Tour de France for a record-equalling fifth time. And in motorsport, Lando Norris has won the Formula One Hungarian Grand Prix. Australian Independent Radio News.
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8: Taking a quick run through the latest forecast for the Bayside. For the rest of the day, partly cloudy with patchy rain nearby. Temperatures sitting around the low 20s and humidity near 60%. Later today, any showers ease back with skies clearing into the afternoon. Heading into tonight, dropping down to around 12 and staying clear. Tomorrow is looking sunny across the Bayside with a top near 20. Right now in Manly, it's 21. 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

0: 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Hey, it's Lani J and welcome to today's show. It is wonderful to have your company this afternoon. Whether you're at work, you're on the road or enjoying some downtime at home, thank you for making Bay FM part of your Monday. Coming up in the very first hour of the afternoon show, we have got tracks from Fleetwood Mac. We've got one from Backstreet Boys. We've got one from REO Speedwagon. But straight after Jobline with Sue, we are going to hear from Ultravox. 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Working for a living, never
1: 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A handyman or maintenance person is required at the Cleveland Manor. The position is part-time for 20 hours per week, Monday to Friday, which involves 15 hours of maintenance and 5 hours of driving the bus. They are looking for an experienced handyman maintenance person to join their welcoming and friendly team. The role will allow you to utilise your knowledge and skills to make a real difference in the lives of their residents, as this role is integral in ensuring the residents are at the centre of everything they do by ensuring exceptional professional and respectful service to those who call our beautiful village home. You will be responsible for maintaining buildings, gardens and grounds, coordinating trades and services, monitoring pest control, while following all workplace health and safety standards. Elite Restoration Team want motivated, reliable people who want to build a rewarding career in a growing industry. 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You need to possess trade qualification or equivalent, high quality panel beating skills along with a flexible can-do attitude, a manual driver's license and a desire and passion to continuously develop your skill set. Other requirements include flexibility, able to demonstrate honesty and reliability, have a strong team mindset and an open manual driver's license. If you have a job to promote, email the details to jobline at bayfm.org.au and I'll advertise it free on air. 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

0: 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Although that was first released in 1978, the song became even more famous after its unforgettable appearance in the 1983 film Risky Business, making it one of Bob Seger's best-known classics. And before that, we heard Ultravox with Vienna. That was released in 1980, and it's widely regarded as one of the greatest synth-pop songs ever recorded and remains the band's signature hit to this very day. Still ahead this hour, we have got Rick Price and the Easy Beats on the way. But coming up next, let's hear from 1927 with That's When I Think of You. You're on Bay FM 100.3. We are the heart and soul of the Bay.
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Bay FM 100.3 and the Easy Beats with Make You Feel All Right. That was released in 1967 and showcased the infectious pop rock sound that helped make the Easy Beats one of Australia's most successful bands of the era. And just before that, we heard the Backstreet Boys with I Want It That Way. That came out in 1999. I remember it well. And it became one of the biggest pop songs of the decade and is still one of the group's most loved hits. 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

0: Soft Cell with Tainted Love here on Bay FM 100.3. That came out in 1981. That was a good year, that one. And it transformed a little-known 1960s soul song into one of the most iconic synth-pop hits of all time, and it remains their signature track. And before that, we heard Lil Nas X with That's What I Want, a chart-topping hit from 2021 that showcased a more melodic side of the Grammy Award-winning artist. We are nearing the end of our first hour together here on the afternoon show, but taking us to the top of the hour and straight into new sport and weather, we've got Fleetwood Mac with Seven Wonders. 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

0: I drove her mad. 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
1: Hello there, this is Michael Lynch. Most Australians are at this moment receiving a mobile phone alert as part of testing for a new emergency warning system. Jamel Wells reports.
2: The warning system AusAlert will send a message to any device with a SIM card. The technology is to alert Australians about natural disasters and emergencies. The test will be at 2pm in New South Wales, Victoria, Queensland, Tasmania and the ACT. In South Australia, including Broken Hill and the Northern Territory, it's at 1:30pm in Western Australia at midday.
1: A federal Liberal senator has left the door open to joining forces with One Nation, if required, to win the next election. A rise in popularity of One Nation in polling and a fall in coalition support has led to suggestions that the parties could team up to beat Labor. Andrew Bragg says the most important objective is to get rid of the Labor government.
3: So if the numbers were the numbers and we had to be in coalition with others, then of course we would be pragmatic. I mean, we have to get rid of these guys. They're terrible.
1: Victorian Premier Jacinta Allen's leadership is on the line after Labor figures reportedly met last night to discuss her future. Sarah Vitasen reports.
4: 4 months out from the November state election, Labor heavyweights have held crucial talks to discuss whether Jacinta Allen still has the support of the caucus. It's understood they came to the conclusion that she does not. A leadership spill could now be held as early as Tuesday when the Victorian Parliament resumes.
1: A Qantas cargo plane will today become the first commercial aircraft to take off from the new Western Sydney Airport. Freight operations at the new Badgerys Creek precinct will run 24/7. Western Sydney Airport Chief Executive Simon Hickey says the new cargo hub will dramatically fast-track freight turnaround times.
5: We can actually facilitate the flow of goods up to Asia more quickly. We've got 24/7 now access in Sydney.
1: Singapore Airlines, meanwhile, is adding more direct flights to Adelaide. South Australia's Development Minister Chris Picton says this is good news for both travellers and exporters.
6: Singapore Airlines have now reached a record number of flights year-round into South Australia. So from October, they'll now be arriving in Adelaide 12 times every single week year-round. And that's more than any other international airline has ever flown to South Australia.
1: Meanwhile, China Southern Airlines will expand its flight schedule to arrive daily into Adelaide during the peak period of December to March. In other news, a first-of-its-kind medical centre for people with kidney disease is officially open in Sydney. The Prince of Wales Hospital Kidney Care Centre features dialysis, transplant support and a range of other care options in one place. Motorists are being warned to expect a gradual increase in petrol prices from the end of this week, with the fuel excise reduction not expected to be extended by the federal government. ATO data reveals that taxpayers in Melbourne's inner city suburbs hold the state's biggest portion of HECS debt. This is Air News.
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1: Well, after round 21 games in the NRL, the Penrith Panthers still head the top six, followed by the Sydney Roosters, New Zealand Warriors, Cronulla Sharks, the Dolphins, and in sixth spot, the South Sydney Rabbitohs. WA is set to host two of the next three AFL State of Origin clashes. The AFL has confirmed the fixtures for the next 3 years, starting with WA hosting South Australia in February. SA will take on Victoria in 2028, and WA will face the Vics in Perth the following year. Former South Australian captain Chris McDermott says it really is great to see Origin footy making a comeback.
7: The AFL owe it to the people to get it back, to make it part of the calendar as often as they can. And while I understand the talk about the competition now is more important, there's no room for it, but you make room for something that's really special. And I'm just glad to see Western Australia leading the charge to get it back.
1: Australia's had a hugely successful day in the pool at the Commonwealth Games. Lani Pallister, Cam McAvoy, Iona Anderson and the men's 4x200-metre relay team all winning gold medals. Aussie golfer Lucas Herbert has continued his unbelievable form, setting a new record for the lowest score at a LIV golf event. He finished 30 under par to win by 6 shots at the tournament in the UK, helping the Aussie Ripper GC win the team title. Australian Independent Radio News.
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9: Taking a quick check on the current weather outlook for Brisbane's Bayside. For the rest of the afternoon, partly cloudy with patchy rain nearby at times. Humidity stays on the higher side with only light breezes around. Into the evening, expect skies to stay mostly cloudy, with showers still possible. Overnight, the temperature dips down to around 12, staying fairly mild. Tomorrow is looking sunny and dry, with a top near 20 and light winds. Right now in Cleveland, it's 21. 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

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And welcome to the second hour of the afternoon show right here on Bay FM 100.3. My name's Lardy J, and I hope that your Monday is treating you well, whatever it is you're up to, and thank you for spending part of your Monday arvo with me. Coming up in the second hour of the afternoon show, we have got Blink 182, we've got Cyndi Lauper, we've got Asia, but up next we can hear from Hole. 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

0: Bay FM 100.3, an original sin by INXS. That was released in 1984 and became one of the band's first songs to make a real impact internationally and remains a fan favourite today. And just before that, we had Malibu by Hole, one of the band's biggest hits from 98 and a track that showed a more melodic side to their sound. Well, still ahead in the second hour of today's afternoon show are tracks from The Manhattans and Taylor Swift. But coming up next, it's Spider Bait with Black Betty. You're on Bay FM 100.3. We are the rhythm of the Bay.
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than the ties that you have. We've been meeting here every day. And since this is our last day together, I want to hold you just one more time. 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

Bay FM 100.3, and that was All the Small Things by Blink 182. That was released in 1999 and became the band's biggest hit and helped take pop punk into the mainstream. And just before that, we heard the Manhattans with Kiss and Say Goodbye, a timeless soul classic that topped the US charts all the way back in 1976. Well, I want to take a quick minute to tell you about the Redlands Prostate Cancer Awareness Golf Day. Redlands golfers, here is a great reason to hit the fairway. The Queensland Cancer Council is hosting the Redlands Prostate Cancer Awareness Golf Day at Redland Bay Golf Course on Friday, September 4th. Registration and breakfast is from 6:30 a.m. with an 8 a.m. shotgun start for 18 holes of golf. It's $90 per person or $360 for a team, including your buggy, green fees, breakfast, lunch, and the chance to win some great prizes. If you're not a golfer, no worries. Join the morning tee from 9:30 a.m. for just $15, where you can connect with local GPs, oncologists, and allied health professionals. Bookings close on August 21st. 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Still ahead this hour is a great track from Asia, but coming up right now, it's Zach Bryan with Pink Skies right here on Bay FM 100.3. We are more than just great music.

a funeral. And the grass all smells the same as the day he broke your arm swinging on that kid out on the river.

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I know they got plenty young blood left in them, and plenty nights under pink skies.

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0: Bay FM 100.3 and I Drove All Night by Cyndi Lauper. That was originally released in 1989 and remains one of her most powerful vocal performances. And before that, we had Taylor Swift with We Are Never Ever Getting Back Together, the lead single from her Red album and her first number one on the Billboard Hot 100. Well, we are getting close to the end of our second hour on the afternoon show, but there is still plenty more great music to come. Taking us through to the top of the hour, we are going to hear from All For One with I Swear. You're on Bay FM 100.3. We are the heart and soul of the Bay.
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0: SAFM National News, brought to you by Manly Harbour Village, where Brisbane meets the bay.
1: Good afternoon, this is Michael Lynch. Phones, smartwatches and other SIM-capable devices have lit up across the country as the federal government tests Australia's new emergency alert system. The 10-second siren is designed to notify Australians about emergencies and disasters, including security threats, biosecurity incidents and natural hazards, including floods and cyclones. Victims of domestic violence who carry a safe phone are advised to keep their device off for at least another 24 hours. The federal opposition leader is again firmly ruling out a formal coalition agreement with One Nation. New Demos polling of 9,000 voters predict that the Pauline Hanson-led party could win as many as 53 to 66 seats. Liberal Andrew Bragg has left the door open for a three-way agreement, saying the important thing is to remove Labor. But Angus Taylor is firm that there will not be a deal with Hanson.
2: There'll be no coalition with One Nation. Our coalition's with the National Party. And that's the coalition that can deliver the strong plan and the strong team to get this country back to where it needs to be, to fix our economy, to protect our way of life.
1: A Victorian magistrate has warned that serious criminal offenders are increasingly being granted bail because of huge court backlogs that are delaying trials. Alan Baskin reports.
3: Magistrate Patrick Southey says court backlogs are inescapable and they mean serious offenders are poised for a better chance at freedom. New government figures indicate more than 28% of county court criminal cases have been waiting more than a year. Greg Barnes from the Australian Lawyers Alliance says there are a number of reasons for the backlog.
4: We're not using innovative forms of justice such as restorative justice to get some cases out of the formal court system. And then, of course, you've got the bail laws, which make it extremely difficult for people to get bail.
3: The magistrate's comments were made during a bail application for rugby star Gary Sullivan, who stands accused of a violent cold case robbery back in the 1990s. Alan Baskin, Air News.
1: Australia is home to among the worst behaved school children in the world. A survey of 37 OECD nations saw us ranked 33rd in the world, but Japan had the best behaved classrooms. The worst behaved children, according to the survey, were those in New Zealand. Edward Schiller at the Teachers Professional Association of Australia says the survey results come as no surprise.
5: Completely unsurprising, and it's something that we've been talking about at the TPAA for some time. Over 40% of our members, when we surveyed them at the start of the year, said that poor student behaviour is the biggest issue confronting them personally.
1: In our world news, the US ambassador to the United Nations says Washington's paused attacks on Iranian military targets to give peace talks a chance to take place. Officials in Tehran say they've halted retaliatory attacks in response to days without a major strike from the United States. Mike Waltz says President Trump wants a diplomatic solution.
6: It's giving diplomacy some space. It's giving diplomacy a little bit of time. Of course, the president tried diplomacy last year. He's tried it this year.
1: And still in the U.S., a shooting in Seattle has left two people dead and at least five others, including a child, injured. The shooting is believed to have happened near a food festival, which attracted tens of thousands of people near the Space Needle. This is Air News.
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1: The West Tigers have held crisis talks with Adam Duihy and his agent Isaac Moses after their star player refused to play in their match against Canberra. Chief Executive Sean Mellencamp took no questions following a 20-second update to reporters, saying only that Duihy will be back training tomorrow.
7: It was a very positive and productive meeting. Adam will be at training tomorrow, which is a very good sign. And what's really important is that what is said in that room stays in that room. That's important for us as a club. We're all doing what's best for the club.
1: Brisbane defender Ty Gallop is expected to come under scrutiny today following a shove on Port Adelaide's Mitch Georgiadis after he copped a heavy hit during yesterday's 59-point win against the Power. Fox footy commentator Alistair Lynch described the action as stupid and comes as Georgiadis had just returned from concussion. Tadej Pogačar has won the Tour de France for a record-equalling fifth time. The 27-year-old claiming five stages of the race to finish more than 6 minutes clear in front.
8: Yeah, I'm speechless. It's an incredible day, incredible atmosphere, and happy that it's over and that we won for the fifth time.
1: Tour de France winner Tadej Pogačar. Australia has defeated Russia in the women's third-place playoff at the Water Polo World Cup to win bronze. The men's side went down to Italy to finish fourth. Australian Independent Radio News.
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10: Taking a quick check on the current weather outlook for Brisbane's Bayside. Patchy rain lingering around the Bayside this afternoon, with a top near 19 and showers easing back. Expect the chance of those light showers to hang around into the evening, with a mild low near 12. Looking ahead to tomorrow, turning sunny across the Bayside with a comfortable top of 20 and a cool start around 12. Right now in Cleveland, it's 19. That's the latest weather update thanks to Totally Workwear, locally owned and operated. 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

Bay FM 100.3, and that was China Girl by David Bowie, kicking off hour number three of today's afternoon show. And if you're just joining me this afternoon, welcome. My name's Lani J. We are in the final hour of today's show, but fear not, my friends, because I have saved the best for last. Coming up this hour, we have got Linkin Park, we've got Irene Cara, we've got Faith No More. But right now, we're going to hear from Linda Ronstadt. You're on Bay FM 100.3. We are the heart and soul of the Bay.

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0: 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It's school pickup time, and reduced speed zones are now active around primary, high schools and colleges. 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

0: AC/DC with Dirty Deeds Done Dirt Cheap here on Bay FM 100.3. That was released back in 1976 and it became one of the band's signature rock anthems and helped launch them right onto the world stage. And before that, we heard One Night by Cliff Richard, a top 10 Australian hit from 1987 and one of Cliffy's biggest songs of the entire decade. Still to come this hour, we've got tracks from Duran Duran and Rick Springfield on the way. But coming up next, it's Queen with Tie Your Mother Down. You're on Bay FM 100.3. We are the rhythm of the Bay.
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3: Your outbound run this afternoon coming through from, say, Belmont towards Victoria Point. Going to take you about 33 minutes at the moment if you can come across and avoid as much as you can for that run through on Old Cleveland Road. It's heavy coming into Chandler. And then also looks like it could be an incident Old Cleveland Road inbound before you get to Camrose Street. Do watch out for that inbound run before you cross Tingalpa Creek. It might start to slow you up. The rest of that run to Vicky Point looking clear. Through Mount Cotton, pretty typical. And the gateway, the rest of it. Building through Belmont southbound as well and the Old Cleveland exit. Your local destination for shopping, dining and more. Station sponsor, Victoria Point Shopping Centre. It's Jay. More local traffic soon on 100.3 Bay FM.
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Bay FM 100.3, and that was Numb by Linkin Park. And that was released in 2003, and that became one of the band's biggest hits and remains one of the defining rock songs of the 2000s. And before that, we heard Alone by Heart, the power ballad that became the band's final number one hit in the United States. Well, if you are looking for a way to add some extra excitement to your local event, look no further. 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Still ahead this afternoon in our final hour is a great track from Klimmy Fisher. But right now, it's time for Duran Duran right here on Bay FM 100.3, where we are more than just great music.

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0: Flashdance, What a Feeling by Irene Cara here on BayFM 100.3. That song won an Academy Award for Best Original Song and became one of the biggest hits of 1983. And before that, we heard Evil Woman by Duran Duran, and that was the band's energetic cover of the ELO classic. And aren't we glad for it? Well, we are nearly at the end of our time together this afternoon, but do not move a muscle. Coming up next is Rick Springfield. You're on the Bay with Lani J. More variety, less talk, right here on BayFM 100.3.
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And that brings us to the end of another afternoon show here on Bay FM 100.3. We've just enjoyed Love Changes Everything by Clymie Fisher. And before that was I've Done Everything For You by Rick Springfield. A couple of great tracks to round out this afternoon's show. Well, thank you so very much for spending part of your afternoon with me. Whether you've been here from the beginning or you've tuned in halfway through, I really appreciate your company and I hope that you've enjoyed the music and good vibes just as much as I've enjoyed bringing them to you. I'll be back tomorrow night from 7 p.m. with the 90s show, where we rewind the clock and relive the decade that gave us unforgettable music, iconic artists,

and some absolute classics. And I do hope you can join me then. And of course, I will be here next Monday from 1 p.m. for yet another afternoon show. From me, Lani J, have a wonderful afternoon. Take care. And thanks for listening to Bay FM 100.3, where we are more than just great music.

0: Probably the most hurtful thing to be hearing on a Monday. Faith No More coming to Brisbane next year with System of a Down. Pretty exciting. Welcome to Bay Drive on Bay FM. My name's Max. More great music coming up for the next 3 hours from prog rock. 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
2: Good afternoon, this is Michael Lynch. The federal court has upheld a ruling that One Nation leader Pauline Hanson racially vilified Green Senator Marine Faruqi on social media. Senator Hanson's lawyers argue the ruling should not apply to political communication because it's protected by the Constitution. But in his ruling, Justice Angus Stewart argued that the Hanson post was anti-Muslim and designed to empower the One Nation leader's followers to post similar messages. Senator Faruqi says justice has prevailed.
3: She did engage in racist and Islamophobic behaviour. She continues to engage in racist and Islamophobic behaviour. Today's win is for every single person out there who has been told to go back to where you came from.
2: The first test of the country's new emergency alert system has had varied results, with many Australians saying they didn't get the notification at all. Experts say there are a variety of factors which can change how and if a device will receive the alert, including outdated software and issues with cell towers. Australians are being urged not to panic by fuel ahead of next week's price increases. Monday's end of the fuel excise discount, as well as biannual adjustments to the levy, will see the wholesale price of petrol and diesel rise by about 17 cents a litre. Analysis shows the gap between retail and wholesale costs continues to be small. Victoria's Deputy Premier Ben Carroll has decided he will challenge Jacinta Allan for leadership of the state's Labor Party, setting the stage for a showdown with the embattled Premier. Kiara Parker reports.
4: Ben Carroll has posted on social media that a group of his colleagues asked him to nominate for the leadership position. He says it's clear the Premier has lost the majority of caucus and it wasn't an easy decision for him to challenge, but believes the stakes are too high at the upcoming election, which is now just 4 months away. Jacinta Allan is refusing to step down, sparking a party process which could take weeks, potentially derailing Labor's election campaign. The Premier writing to the party's state secretary that she will contest any leadership ballot, the spiel expected tomorrow when Parliament returns. Kiara Parker, Melbourne.
2: Queenslanders are being urged to steer clear of dead birds and wildlife, but medical experts insist the risk to humans is low as the state manages its very first case of H5 bird flu. Mater Health Director of Infectious Diseases, Dr. Paul, says it's important to follow advice.
5: They simply don't need to be worried. The risk to humans is still very, very low. This is something that's devastating for birds, and certainly if it gets into commercial poultry will cause big problems, but the risk to human health is extremely low. Of course, we do want to take steps to make sure that remains the case.
2: Also making news, the main suspect in the attack on a Pride event in Berlin has been shot and killed during a confrontation with police. The consumer watchdog has recorded a 107% spike in complaints against home battery installers over the past year. And a cold snap is expected to bring fresh snowfall to alpine areas in New South Wales this week, following a bleak start to the ski season. This is Air
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2: The AFL has locked in State of Origin for the next 3 seasons. Western Australia will face South Australia next year, before the Vics return the following 2 years with one match against each of the two states. Victorian ruckman Max Gawn has backed the plan.
6: As much footy as we can get into the season, the better. And if State of Origin is one of those ways we can get in, then definitely. I thoroughly enjoyed the game at the start of the year. There's been a couple of injuries from it, which are always concerning. And that sort of intensity game in February can be tough.
2: After around 21 games in the NRL, the Penrith Panthers are still at the top of the table, followed by the Sydney Roosters, New Zealand Warriors, Cronulla Sharks, the Dolphins, and in sixth spot, the South Sydney Rabbitohs. Well, it's been a golden day for Australia in the pool at the Commonwealth Games. Lani Pallister, Cam McAvoy, Iona Anderson and the men's 4x200-metre relay team all winning gold medals. After 3 days of competition, Australia with 39 medals is on top of the table. Aussie golfer Lucas Herbert has continued his unbelievable form, setting a new record for the lowest score at a LIV golf event in the UK. He finished 30 under par to win by 6 shots at the tournament. In motorsport, disappointment for Australia's Oscar Piastri, whose gearbox problems forced him to retire from the Formula One Hungarian Grand Prix, won by his McLaren teammate Lando Norris. Australian Independent Radio News.
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8: Taking a quick check on the current weather outlook for Brisbane's Bayside. Cloudy conditions hanging around this late afternoon with patchy rain nearby. That rain risk eases towards and after about 5:15 this evening. Expect an overnight low down near 12, so it'll feel quite cool. Tomorrow is looking sunny and dry, with a top of 20 and a crisp start. Right now in Manly, it's 20. That's the latest weather update thanks to Totally Workwear, locally owned and operated. 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
2: Had a pretty good flow of traffic through most of Old Cleveland Road this afternoon. Earlier issues around Tilley Road managing to clear away. Southbound on the gateway through Belmont towards Mackenzie, you've got some kind of delay there. It doesn't look the greatest of runs as well outbound. Just trying to make your way through to Linden Road on Mount Cotton Road in the outbound direction. Expect that traffic to be back around the Ney Road roundabout. Old Cleveland Road and that run through the back of Moreton Bay Road through Capalabar Park. They're fairly typical and reasonably good this afternoon as well. That slower traffic at Ransom hasn't really built up too much. If you're heading towards Birkdale, the run through at this stage, running parallel at Quarry Road with the railway line, looks to be building but still moving as you'd hope. From everyday essentials to weekend treats, discover it all at Victoria Point Shopping Centre. 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More local traffic for you soon on 100.3. 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

The final recording ever from the Police before they broke up in 83. 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

Avril Lavigne featuring Machine Gun Kelly, Boys Lie, 100.3 Bay FM. More great music coming up before the hour is up. A theme from a Bond movie. This Bond movie. Roger Moore, 1975. Carly Simon coming up very shortly, but now from Freddie Mercury's solo career, The Great Pretender, 100.3 Bay FM. We're more than just great music.

0: from the 1977 film The Spy Who Loved Me. Nobody does it better. Carly Simon, 100.3 Bay FM. We're on Bay Drive. My name's Max. We got so much great music coming up this hour from 60s American protest rock line Creedence. 90s pub rock from Screaming Jets. And 80s new wave MTV craze. Aha. All that and so much more coming up this hour. Do not go anywhere. 100.3 Bay FM across the Bayside and beyond.
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2: Hello, I'm Peter Carey. It's been hit and miss with the federal government's new emergency alert system. The 10-second siren is designed to notify Australians about emergencies and disasters, including security threats, biosecurity incidents, and natural hazards, including floods and cyclones. Callers to Talkback Radio had a mix of messages.
3: I didn't get alert, and I'm working with two other workers, and they've got the same phone and the same company and network, and they got the alert.
4: I got the alert, and I was talking to my mum, and she didn't get the alert at all.
5: Yeah, I was just in the chemist at Phillip Island, and they did a countdown for the alert. There's a dozen people there, and I was the only one that got it.
6: Yeah, I was in Coles with my work phone in one back pocket, my personal phone in my other back pocket. One butt cheek vibrated, but my right butt cheek did not vibrate.
2: The price of wholesale petrol has increased by more than 35 cents per litre across the country since the start of the month. Motorists are preparing for the government's fuel excise discount to end on Monday, adding a further 16 cents to the cost. NRMA spokesperson Peter Currie says the start of August will also bring an additional increase.
7: A cent and a half will also be increased because we know that twice a year every year the excise is adjusted for inflation, and those two dates are set for the same day. So we will see the wholesale price go up again. It will get close to the $2 mark or just over for unleaded and up around the $2.40 mark for diesel.
2: In air health news, patients with serious and complex kidney issues are being promised a first-of-its-kind treatment centre in Sydney. The Prince of Wales Hospital Kidney Care Centre features dialysis, transplant support and a range of other care options in the one place. Health Minister Ryan Park says they want to make it as easy as possible to get the highest level of care.
8: Critically important, and it can often be the difference between life and death, particularly in acute cases. So this is about making sure that we have everything under one roof, but still able to be accessible to people right across New South Wales.
2: New homes have been built in Queensland faster than anywhere else in the country. 50,000 are currently under construction across the state, with the housing pipeline up by more than 25% in just 12 months. Deputy Premier Jarrod Bleije says Queensland is open for business.
9: No matter if you're here in Brisbane or right across in southwest Queensland Tractor, and the Residential Activation Fund is unlocking 24 new homes in southwest Queensland, and 24 new homes in southwest Queensland means just as much as 15,000 new homes to the Mayor of Logan.
2: And it's Donate Life Week. Australians are being urged to sign up to the Organ and Tissue Donor Register. Just over 21% of Queensland's population, around 780,000 people, are currently on the list. Donate Life Chief Executive Lucinda Barry says it's a register of intent and families do have the final call.
10: 8 in 10 families will say yes to donation if they know what you want. 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Let your family know if you want to be a donor and importantly register.
2: This is ANU.
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2: The Titans are celebrating back-to-back wins for the first time in 2026, following yesterday's 20-point victory over the Dragons. Coach Josh Hannay says it was well-deserved.
11: You know, I've had some really sort of tight losses this year and probably didn't get a lot of reward at different times. So to see everyone, most importantly the players, get that reward, mate, for the effort that they're putting in and they have all year is really, really good.
2: In the AFL, Brisbane are celebrating 7 straight wins after smashing Port Adelaide by 59 points on Sunday. Zach Bailey, Kai Lohman, Logan Morris and Charlie Cameron each kicked 3 goals apiece. Lions coach Chris Fagan pleased with the spread of scorers.
12: We share the scoring around, which is great. You know, I like to think that we're an equal opportunity offence and therefore hard to stop. We don't rely on any one person, and I thought that was a good example of that today.
2: The MCG will reportedly host 2 AFL games on the same day for the 4th time in the competition's history. The Round 23 doubleheader on Saturday, August 15, will see Essendon host Sydney and Richmond play St Kilda. Meanwhile, St Kilda's forward Max King has had scans this morning under tight hamstring suffered against North Melbourne, and Rowan Marshall has also had a scan on his back. Australian Independent Radio News.
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14: Taking a quick run through the latest forecast for the Bayside, patchy rain nearby continues into the evening with a mild feel. Skies stay mostly cloudy and it's fairly humid at around 64%. Showers ease back tonight with the temperature dipping to about 12. Tomorrow warms up nicely, heading for a top near 20 and sunny skies. Right now in Thornside, it's 18. 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
2: Had a pretty good afternoon today. No major issues for your outbound run. The Gateway Arterial southbound is okay. It's the northbound run where we've had an issue later in the peak run this afternoon. That's the Gateway Arterial in the northbound direction. Earlier problem at Belmont, multi-vehicle accident that caused the problem. It's still there. If you're trying to get through from Old Cleveland Road, it's the northbound direction, the major flow of traffic being southbound. Manly Road, it's in Galpa, an earlier two-car accident that has managed to clear. But the focus on the Gateway in the northbound direction is where you need to watch out for at the moment. Just slow through the Old Cleveland Road interchange. It's not back to Mount Gravatt, Capalaba Road. We'll keep you updated with it. 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
1: 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You're on Bay Drive for Bay FM. My name's Max. We've got more great music coming up. The Animals are taken on by the Angels. So you're going to hear the Angels cover of that. Totally didn't hit the wrong button there. Did that on purpose, 100%. But now, cast your mind back to 2009, and this lady took over the world. Lady Gaga.

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The Angels take on the Animals. We got to get out of this place on Bay FM. More great stuff coming up in a little bit. We're going to slow it right down. The Cranberries coming up very shortly, but before that, we're going to keep cranking it straight up. Billy Idol, Hot in the City, 100.3 Bay FM.

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1: Hello, I'm Peter Carey. The first nationwide test of a new emergency alert system has been declared a success, despite many Australians reporting they didn't receive the notification. Data from the National Emergency Management Agency shows a higher than anticipated 94% of cell towers broadcast the alert to compatible devices. Emergency Management Minister Krista McBain says NEMA will be analysing today's data and seeking feedback from the community.
2: Don't worry if you did not receive an alert. This could be because you were not in a coverage area, your software was not up to date, or your device was incompatible.
1: The federal court has upheld a ruling that One Nation leader Pauline Hanson racially vilified Green Senator Maureen Faruqi on social media. Senator Hanson says her legal team will be reviewing the decision with a view to lodge a High Court appeal. Victoria's Premier Jacinta Allen is refusing to stand down, fighting a leadership challenge from her deputy, Kiara Parker, reports.
3: Ben Carroll is putting his hand up to be the next Labor leader, saying it's clear Jacinta Allen has lost the majority of caucus. He's posted on social media that a group of his colleagues asked him to nominate for the leadership position and is making his move now because he believes the stakes are too high at the upcoming election, which is now just 4 months away. Mr. Carroll will reportedly implement a royal commission into big build corruption as a first major marker to differentiate himself from Jacinta Allen. Despite poor polling, Jacinta Allen is refusing to step down, sparking a party process which could take weeks, potentially derailing Labor's election campaign. The showdown expected tomorrow when Parliament returns. The opposition is urging Labor MPs to vote for a no-confidence motion against Jacinta Allen and trigger an early election.
1: To Brisbane, where a Chinese national has faced court after allegedly bribing a Commonwealth official. Georgia Kondek has more.
4: Police allege earlier this month the male attempted to bribe the female officer during a business meeting in Camp Hill. It is further alleged the 39-year-old handed the woman a bag of tea, which was later found to contain $20,000 in cash. After the woman reported the money, an investigation was launched, and on Friday the businessman was arrested at Sydney International Airport and extradited to Brisbane, where he fronted the magistrate's court on one count of gift or offer a secret commission to an agent. The man's lawyer told the court he was not attempting to flee the country. He did not know he was under investigation. He also argued the male should receive bail on the condition his passport is surrendered and he report to the court when necessary. But bail was refused and the case will return to court next Wednesday.
1: And the 25-year-old paddleboarder who rescued a woman after a shark attack on Sydney's east last month has won his fourth world championship. Charlie Vecro has completed the 52-kilometre race across shark-infested waters in Honolulu in just over 4 hours, breaking the world record. Vecro told Nine preparations were, quite emotionally difficult this time around. Finally, to the Australian share market, the All Ords has closed down 58 points at 89.78, and one Australian dollar was buying 69.87 US cents. This is in
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1: The Titans are celebrating back-to-back wins for the first time in 2026, following yesterday's 20-point victory over the Dragons. Coach Josh Hannay says it was well-deserved.
5: You know, I've had some really sort of tight losses this year and probably didn't get a lot of reward at different times. So to see everyone, most importantly, the players get that reward, mate, for the effort that they're putting in and they have all year is really, really good.
1: In the AFL, Brisbane are celebrating seven straight wins after smashing Port Adelaide by 59 points on Sunday. Zach Bailey, Kai Lohman, Logan Morris and Charlie Cameron each kicked three goals apiece. Lions coach Chris Fagan pleased with the spread of scorers.
6: We share the scoring around, which is great, you know. I like to think that we're an equal opportunity offence and therefore hard to stop. We don't rely on any one person, and I thought that was a good example of that today.
1: The MCG will reportedly host two AFL games on the same day for the fourth time in the competition's history. The Round 23 doubleheader on Saturday, August 15, will see Essendon host Sydney and Richmond play St Kilda. Meanwhile, St Kilda's forward Max King has had scans this morning and a tight hamstring suffered against North Melbourne. And Rowan Marshall has also had a scan on his back. Australian Independent Radio News.
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8: Taking a quick run through the latest forecast for the Bayside. Patchy rain nearby continues into the evening with a cool low near 12. Skies stay mostly cloudy tonight and humidity remains on the higher side. Tomorrow warms up to around 20 with sunny conditions expected. Right now in Manly, it's 17. That's the latest weather update thanks to Totally Workwear, locally owned and operated. 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
1: 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A handyman or maintenance person is required at the Cleveland Manor. The position is part-time for 20 hours per week, Monday to Friday, which involves 15 hours of maintenance and 5 hours of driving the bus. They are looking for an experienced handyman maintenance person to join their welcoming and friendly team. The role will allow you to utilise your knowledge and skills to make a real difference in the lives of their residents, as this role is integral in ensuring the residents are at the centre of everything they do by ensuring exceptional professional and respectful service to those who call our beautiful village home. You will be responsible for maintaining buildings, gardens and grounds, coordinating trades and services, monitoring pest control, while following all workplace health and safety standards. Elite Restoration Team want motivated, reliable people who want to build a rewarding career in a growing industry. 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

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You're in the last hour of Bay Drive for your Monday arvo. You may never have heard of this Nicolas Cage movie this song was made for, but you've definitely heard the song. The Google Dolls coming up very shortly, but now the boss, Bruce Springsteen. 100.3 Bay FM.

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Mensa. Aussie, Aussie, Aussie. Oi, oi, oi. Good evening. Monday night, Australian Radio with Kenny B. Rocking through the next couple of hours. Man, what a night it is going to be. Going to be a little bit heavy-handed with the rock tonight. I have new music by Airborne. Double shot by Airborne coming up shortly. A double shot by Midnight Oil and a double shot by The Living End. Why? Because I can. No, seriously, these guys are touring shortly and I'll give you some more information as we go. And boy, I'm a little tired today. I had an awesome gig, Filthy Animals, on Saturday night in at Lefty's. And it was amazing. Absolutely went off. Sold out gig. Different lead singer, Rosa Carleo. She's got her own band in Sydney. And g'day to any of the Filthies or anybody that went to the gig. Thank you very much for tuning in. Anyway, let's get rocking now. First, a little bit of a Jet before we kick off with a double play from Airborne. You're with Kenny B on Australian Made, matey.

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4: Kenny B with you, TGI. Sorry, whoa, I'm jumping ahead of myself there. Australian made, beginning of the week, a Monday night. My weekend just rolled on from there. Speaking of rolling on, I got a new song from Andrew Farris from INXS. He's gone fully country. He's playing in Brisbane on the 8th of August in the Valley, showcasing his new album as well as this new song. Had him on the show a couple of weeks ago. Great guy to talk to. This is his new single called Rolling Home. And then I'm going to follow that up with another couple of country legends, Hayley Jensen and, of course, some Casey Barnes. You're with Kenny B on Australian Made.

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1: Hey there, Kenny B from Bay FM 100.3. You're an Australian mate, and I'm catching up with some good friends of mine from the sunny coast of Wave Raiders. Welcome, Tom, Jaden and Pete. Good to have you on air again.
2: Thanks for having us.
1: So you've been busy with your new single, and we're going to play that shortly. I want to chat a little bit about that, but also what's coming up for you guys. You've got the official launch of the new single at the Soul Bar on the 17th of August. That should be a good gig.
2: Yeah, that's going to be a great one. And we've got two local bands supporting, Chamberlain and Karma Police. And we're also bringing up Pricey, formerly from The Chats, as a special guest for a couple of songs, which is going to be really cool. And what's cool about that, Tom, with Pricey?
3: Well, our first ever gig that me and Peter saw was The Chats with Pricey. And Peter got inspired by Pricey because he put Pricey's signature move is putting his guitar behind his head.
2: And that was about 5 years ago.
3: Yeah, and so Peter now does that in, like, every show.
2: And then now 5 years later, we got him coming up as a special guest with us. So that's super cool.
1: So you're also playing at a huge festival that the Sunny Coast is having at Mooloolaba Bar called the Nurture Fest, and must be pretty stoked to be on the bill for that one. Some great bands on that one as well.
2: Yeah, that's going to be an awesome festival headline in that one. Great free event at Mooloolaba Bar for sure. And on the same day, actually, in Clown Joe, actually playing the Bullcock Street Music Festival as well.
1: Well, speaking of Wave Raiders, they kicked off their new single. That was an interview with that I had with them about 6 months ago. Gone from strength to strength. This new single, I absolutely love. You can see them growing. Don't forget, the boys are only 13, 14 and 15, making huge waves on the sunny coast. Got some great mentors as well. Going to get their new song right now for you. They had their album launch, or the single launch, on Sunday, which went off at Moffat Beach at a private venue. And let's get this one on for you right now. This is called Cage, and it's the Wave Raiders from the sunny coast.

Australian Made with Kenny B. You're on Bay FM live and local. And that was the Queen of Rock, Aussie Rock, Christy Amphlett from the Divinyls. She was great. Absolutely loved her live. Before that, a little bit of Bogan. Nobody likes a Bogan. Some classic AC/DC. And I had a request for Jared before with for Youngblood, 5 seconds from Summer, or Five Sauce as they're called. All right, this is a cover song, but this band does it really, really well. It's a bit of a punky version of the original, but I really, really like it. And coming up after a few words from our sponsors, I got a couple of amazing Kiwi bands, heavy metal, hard rockish. One of them's a cover. You'll know it. You'll like it. You'll love it just like me. All right. Here's a little bit of Body Jar with a classic Bangles remix. You with Kenny B. Yeah.

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Bay FM, you're with Kenny B, the heart and soul of the Bay, on Australian Made on a Monday night. Thank you for joining me for the first hour. We're just going to keep rocking. That was my Kiwi cohort's last two bands. First one was a band called Black Smoke Trigger from Napier. Now, Google that band. They actually supported Iron Maiden in the UK. Absolutely amazing to see live if you ever get a chance. They were over here last year as well. The clip, the song was called Caught in the Undertow, and that clip, you got to check it out. It was filmed in the surf, and the drummer was actually playing drums underwater, and they had to give him oxygen every 25, 30 seconds and had emergency divers hanging around. It's a pretty amazing clip. Looks awesome. After that, a band called Devil Skin. They've won numerous awards and hit the festival circuit a lot. She has an amazing voice. The male lead singer is absolutely fantastic as well. And that was a cover version of Dio's Holy Diver. All right, time to dive into our second hour. We've got a couple of double shots. We've got a Midnight Oil double shot because the Oils Tribute Band is playing again in town next weekend. And I'm going to play a double shot of Living End coming up very shortly as well because they're playing up at Caloundra. And I'm going to be checking out that gig at the end of the week. All right, enough talk from me. Let's get into it and kick this hour off with a little bit of early In Excess. Don't stop. Hang in there. Keep walking.

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0: Cal from Gangajang, and you're listening to Bay FM, the heart and soul of the Bay.
1: Speaking of Cal from Gangajang, I dug this one up from the vaults. It's a very, very rare acoustic from Gangajang. It's called Australian Medley. See how many of the songs that you can recognise. I think it's bloody awesome. Hope you like it too.

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Oh, yeah. Monday night, Australian made. That's where the action is. JPY, take you back a few years with that one. Coming up very shortly after this next song, as a matter of fact, a little bit of Grinspoon. I'm going to replay an interview I did a few weeks ago with Darren, who is the lead singer of the Oils tribute band. Now, they are at the Mansfield Arena. Used to be the Mansfield Tavern. This Saturday night, the 8th of August. 1st of August, sorry. Do not miss this gig. It is absolutely amazing. If you're an Oils tragic like myself, they are playing the whole Head Injuries album and then going to Greatest Hits. 2.5 hour show. Anyway, I'll play that interview after this next track. You're with Kenny B.

0: All right, I'm going to put you in a hard spot now. Two quick questions for you. The number one, in your opinion, for audience participation song at your gigs. Like, obviously, people sing along, people go berserk. But what would be the one song that the audience would kill you if you left it out so that they couldn't take part in it?
1: Well, the number one song audience participation at the moment is US Forces. I don't sing at all until after the first chorus. Basically, it's karaoke with a guitar. They sing all the words. They sing the first chorus. And then we come in and sort of sing along with them. The whole night for us is a sing-along. And that's half of the rules. You know, like, if you haven't seen us before, the thing to know is we don't do a political message. As I say, I actually don't know what I'm talking about. I'm just impersonating the guy that does. And so... you know, I don't have facts and figures. I have opinions on things, but no one cares. They want to come along and just relive the music. The message is in the lyrics of the song. So if you want the message, have a deep dive into the lyrics. There it is. But, you know, to be honest, I couldn't tell you what half the songs are about because they're multi-themed. So US Forces at the moment for us is a huge one, as well as Back on the Borderline. There's nothing better than 300 people screaming that chorus back at you with the microphone pointed at them. So the more singing that people do, King of the Mountains, another one, Rain in the Valley, the Bones Hillman part, you know, it's just amazing to hear people sing it back. And the song, though, I think that you can't do, even though we've done it to death, is Beds Are Burning. But if you don't do that song, I think we would be crucified and not allowed to get in our cars and go home, possibly.
0: Awesome. Okay, one last quick question for you, and this will be a hard one too. Your favourite track, what do you like performing and why? Is it because of the vocals? Is it because you get to let go of that extra energy and steam as you dance around like Peter Garrett? What's your favourite performance track?
1: Well... we don't do it all the time, but we will be doing it up in Queensland. It is It Now, the only song with a question mark in it. That song just goes up and up and up, but apparently it's Peter Gifford's favourite song to ever play. And I know why, because it just builds in energy and it has a little key change in there that surprises you. And it's just an amazing experience to feel that, either in a Midnight Oil audience or on the stage. And just on that, you know, the Bridge Hotel the other night, I got to be on the other side of that screaming crowd to hear what it sounds like on the other side. And it's just amazing. I don't know how Midnight Oil did it over and over and over again. Obviously, it keeps them going. And it's a great feeling just to have people singing songs. Particularly, we didn't write the songs, obviously. They're not our songs. But to sing songs that, you know, the 12-year-old Darren was in the backyard pretending to be Peter Garrett or Rob Hurst on the side of the drums as a kid, having all those people reliving their moments and singing them, just if I had hair on my head, it'd stand up.
0: Well, mate, thank you so much for your time today. I'm really looking forward to catching up at the Mansfield Tavern and seeing you perform live once again. No Support Act, just 2 and a bit hours of straight oils, energy and lots of fun. So 1st of August at the Mansfield Arena. Darren, thanks for joining us on the show today, and I will see you at your show.
1: You will, and I'll see you, and I'll see the listeners of your wonderful show.
0: And tickets are selling quick for that one. If you ever see a tribute band, this is the band to see. Thanks very much again, Darren. Have a great day.
1: Thanks, Ken. Hey, this is Darren from the Oils Tribute, and you're listening to Kenny B on Australian Made.

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The classic groups, the one-hit wonders, and the 60s tracks that never went away. 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

0: Bay FM live and local. Of course, that was not an Australian song. That was Queen, Tie Your Mother Down. But on Saturday night, I went to Lefty's and I saw The Filthy Animals, and that was one of their cover songs right there. And they are an amazing band. If you love party tracks, if you like classic rock, get out and see them when they're in town. They are rock royalty. They've got some of the greatest artists from the 80s playing in the band, and guest lead singers that are dying to play with the band. They just have a great time on stage and the audience has a great time. Anyway, it is almost time for Kenny B to wrap the night up. Thank you so much for joining me tonight. A little bit more rocky than usual in the program. I will be back, of course, on No, I won't be on Friday night. Somebody else is taking a show. Kenny B will be at a Living End up the coast. I'll give you a review on that one next week. Thank you once again. Just about to head out the door. A little bit of sudos to take you away. After our sponsors, Kenny B rocking out. Bye for now.
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But first, let's dive in with a song that'll make you tap your toes. Shania Twain with That Don't Impress Me Much. 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

Welcome back to the second hour of Michelle's Time Mix on Bay FM 100.3, Rhythm of the Bay. Hope you're settled in because we've got another hour packed with songs you'll be singing long after the show's over. In the next 20 minutes, Alice Cooper's checking in, Bon Jovi's turning up the volume, and Billy Joel's proving that life is sometimes a fantasy. But first, let's kick things off with a song that has everyone saying she's got the look. It's Ace of Base with All That She Wants on Bay FM 100.3.

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4: Time for a little trip down memory lane. 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We're kicking things off with Asia and Heat of the Moment, followed by the late, great Daryl Cotton, and then one I can never go past, Living Next Door to Alice. Go on, sing along. I know you want to. It's all right here on Bay FM 100.3, the rhythm of the Bay.

0: Well, that's all the time we have for Michelle's Time Mix tonight. So thanks so much for hanging out with me. I always love your company. And I hope the soundtrack to your night has put a smile on your face, or at least had you dancing around the kitchen when nobody was looking. You can catch me again every Monday night from 9 p.m. for another mix of the songs you know and love. I'll leave you tonight with a couple of classics. Genesis to get things started, and then for all the legends out there, a little inspiration with St. Elmo's Fire. Until next time, take care, keep smiling, and keep the music turned up. It's all here on BFM 100.3. Just great music. Ta-ta for now.
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6: Imagine spending half your life upside down like flying foxes. 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
6: Hi, this is Missy Higgins for RAD, recording artists, actors and athletes against drink driving. 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Arrange a designated driver who won't drink. 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
1: Taking a quick check on the current weather outlook for Brisbane's Bayside. Heading for a cool top near 13 across the Bayside today, with patchy rain nearby lingering over the area. Humidity is sitting high this morning, so it may feel a little damp as you head out. Skies clear later today, with conditions improving through the afternoon and into the early evening. By around 5:16 this evening, it's looking clear and calm. Overnight temperatures stay on the cool side, copping that to around 13. Tomorrow is looking much brighter, sunny and mild with a top near 23 and a cool start around 13. Right now in Manly, it's 12. 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

That was Toto's debut single and introduced the world to one of the biggest rock bands of the late 70s and 80s with Hold the Line. Good morning and welcome to 100.3 Bay FM. I'm Rob Weeks and thank you for joining me on this Tuesday morning. Coming up this hour, I'm going to tell you how your business can benefit from becoming a sponsor on 100.3 Bay FM. Plus, there's a simple way you can support us next time you're enjoying a meal at Grilled at Victoria Point. And of course, there's plenty more great music still to come.

0: And that song gave Phil Collins another number one hit, featuring in the movie Buster, in which he also starred. That was Groovy Kind of Love. 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

0: 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And that was Celine Dion's biggest pop hit and marked a change from the power ballads she was famous for, of course. 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

0: Boston with More Than a Feeling. Although that was released in 1976, that song is still one of the classic rock radio's most requested tracks around the world. Thank you for spending part of your Tuesday morning with us on 100.3 Bay FM. We've still got great music coming up before six with a mix of classic favourites and songs you might just not have heard in a while.
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Although many people associated this song with the Mamas and the Papas, the Beach Boy actually recorded their own version of that in 1980, and that was California Dreaming. That's all from me this morning for Sunrise. Thank you for your company. Stay tuned because Breakfast with Bongo is up next with more great music, local information, and everything you need to get your Tuesday underway. I'm Rob Weeks. Whatever you choose to do today, make it count. 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
1: Good morning, I'm Lee Harrison. Australians who didn't receive yesterday's AusAlert test are being assured there's no need to worry. The broadcast was successfully delivered by 94% of cell towers across the country. Incompatible hardware, outdated software and mobile phone tower issues have been identified as the most likely reasons for not reaching some devices. Emergency Management Minister Christy McBain says you don't need to report it if you didn't get the alert, but those who want to give feedback can do so.
2: So we'll continue to work with our telco partners as well as device manufacturers on a range of the feedback that will come in from this test. NEMA is also taking feedback from constituents, so you can jump on the AusAlert website and provide feedback directly to us from there.
1: Pauline Hanson says she's disappointed by the dismissal of her appeal against a federal court ruling she racially discriminated against Green Senator Maureen Faruqi. Justice Angus Stewart concluded a 2022 social media post was Islamophobic and empowered the One Nation leader's followers to post similar messages. In a video statement on social media, Senator Hanson says her legal team will be reviewing the decision with a view to lodging a High Court appeal.
3: Public discussion in Australia has become almost totally silenced by laws and rules which prevent ordinary people expressing their personal views in case some small part of our society takes some sort of offence or feels hurt or distressed.
1: A Chinese national has faced court after allegedly bribing a Commonwealth official. Georgia Condec reports.
4: Police allege earlier this month the male attempted to bribe the female officer during a business meeting in Camp Hill. It is further alleged the 39-year-old handed the woman a bag of tea, which was later found to contain $20,000 in cash. After the woman reported the money, an investigation was launched, and on Friday the businessman was arrested at Sydney International Airport and extradited to Brisbane, where he fronted the magistrate's court on one count of gift or offer a secret commission to an agent. The man's lawyer told the court he was not attempting to flee the country. He did not know he was under investigation. He also argued the male should receive bail on the condition his passport is surrendered and he report to the court when necessary. But bail was refused and the case will return to court next Wednesday. Georgia Condec, Brisbane.
1: In other news, Victorian Premier Jacinta Allan will face a leadership challenge from her Deputy Premier. Ben Carroll has put his hand up for Victorian Labor's top job. It comes amid slumping opinion polls ahead of November's state election. And Australians are being urged not to panic buy fuel ahead of next week's price increases. Monday's end to the fuel excise discount, as well as a biannual adjustment to the levy, will see the wholesale price of petrol and diesel rise by about 17 cents a litre. This is Air News.
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1: All three of Australia's women's 100-metre sprinters have advanced to the Commonwealth Games semi-finals. Ebony Lane and Georgia Harris just scraped through after recording the 15th and 16th fastest times. Australia's fastest woman, Tori Lewis, smashed her heat, flying through in 11.15 seconds.
5: She gets out okay, alongside of her Apgar as well. And getting out fast there was Doday. And now Lewis starts to pick up. Doday going with her, but Lewis, Tori's going to be impressive. It's 11.15, boy.
1: That audio thanks to Channel 7. Collingwood veteran Jack Crisp has praised the growth of his team's young cohort this season. The Pies sit eighth on the ladder thanks to a six-game winning streak. Crisp says the younger players are playing their best footy at the right time of the year.
6: Ed Allen growing so much in front of our eyes, especially in the midfield, playing tagging roles and doing some damage up forward. Charlie West came in as another key forward. All we wanted to do for him was compete, and he did that. He brought the ball to ground and then let our ground level players get to work. And Angus is just, he's just a beast. He always somehow finds a way to win some great contested ball and always finds a goal every game he plays.
1: And the Perth Bears have locked in Broncos premiership player Tyson Smoothie on a three-year deal. The 27-year-old has played 46 first-grade games for the Melbourne Storm and Brisbane Broncos since being drafted in 2021.

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2: Let's bring you up to speed with the latest weather across the Bayside. A cool start, but a fine one, with a sunny top of 20. Humidity sits fairly high today, around 75%. Skies stay clear and bright through the afternoon, with light breezes. Into the evening, conditions remain clear, with a mild, comfortable feel. Tomorrow stays sunny as well, with a top of 23 and a low near 13. Right now in Wellington Point, it's 12. That's the latest from the Bay FM Weather Desk, thanks to Totally Workwear, locally owned and operated. 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
4: 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I am Bongo for your brekkie program on Bay FM 100.3. We're going to start the set with the theme from Caddyshack, Kenny Loggins. I'm all right. How about you?

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1: 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A handyman or maintenance person is required at the Cleveland Manor. The position is part-time for 20 hours per week, Monday to Friday, which involves 15 hours of maintenance and 5 hours of driving the bus. They are looking for an experienced handyman maintenance person to join their welcoming and friendly team. The role will allow you to utilise your knowledge and skills to make a real difference in the lives of their residents, as this role is integral in ensuring the residents are at the centre of everything they do by ensuring exceptional professional and respectful service to those who call our beautiful village home. You will be responsible for maintaining buildings, gardens and grounds, coordinating trades and services, monitoring pest control, while following all workplace health and safety standards. 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If you have a job to promote, email the details to jobline@bayfm.org.au and I'll advertise it free on air. 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

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But if you're in Cleveland, Ohio, less sleep time there. Lots of daylight there, 14 hours, 33 minutes. Take us into traffic, Aretha Franklin. You make me feel like a natural woman. Good morning. 19 minutes.

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1: Good morning, everybody. As we check on this flow of traffic early, if you're making your way through on the gateway northbound, it's been a bit patchy the last couple of days. I thought it'd be a bit better, but that movement of traffic through northbound, through Mount Gravatt, Capalaba Road from the merge last couple of days hasn't been good. There's a bit of road work around the Port of Brisbane motorway that continues as well. The inbound run from Capalaba looking good early and no real issues there. School holiday traffic, so it should be a fair bit lighter. It does look good later in the mornings. That's early surge. Certainly looking pretty good through Carindale, Camp Hill and that inbound flow. It's Jay, that is the latest traffic. More for you soon on 100.3 Bay FM.
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The Bayside is walking to King Island and back from Wellington Point at low tide. 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

0: look here, my girl. There's two things in the world I can't abide. Pretty women and clever women. You're neither, so what are you worrying about?
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0: Well, of course I do. 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

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Bay FM 100.3 streaming across the Bayside, round the world on iHeartRadio. I have a question for you. Have you ever tried sailing without getting your feet wet? 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It's coming up at Helena Street Park, Sovereign Lake. That's at Wellington Point. This Saturday, the 1st of August, from 11 a.m. You can cheer on the skippers at the Redlands Cup, one of the club's premier events for 2026. Prizes and trophies awarded on the day. Everyone's welcome to come along and enjoy the action. I've been along to one of these and really is great fun. Bring a deck chair, sit down, have something to drink and eat, and watch the guys and girls do their thing. Coming up, I've got a track for all you Dan fans out there. Steely Dan, Peg, 19 minutes to 7. Good morning.

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0: Certainly great music came out of the 70s, didn't it? That was The Who. Won't Get Fooled Again. We'll have all the latest news, sport and weather for you at the top of the hour. To get us there, the cruel sea. Honeymoon's over. Good morning at 4 minutes to seven.
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0: reports.
1: The Iran war has exposed Australia's reliance on fuel imports, with just two operating refineries remaining in the country. The Albanese government will commit $4 million towards a feasibility study into building a new oil refinery in Western Australia to help enhance our energy security. The facility is set to be built by industrial manufacturing group Perdaman and would be the first new refinery in Australia since the 1960s. The move comes amid Treasury warnings fuel prices and inflation will continue rising as the Middle East conflict escalates and ongoing shipping disruptions continue. Nelson Scott, Canberra.
2: Australians who didn't receive yesterday's AusAlert test are being advised it could be due to incompatible hardware, outdated software or cell tower issues. The broadcast was successfully delivered by 94% of cell towers across the country. Emergency Management Minister Christy McBain says there's no need to report not getting the alert, but feedback is welcome.
3: So we'll continue to work with our telco partners as well as device manufacturers on a range of the feedback that will come in from this test. NEMA is also taking feedback from constituents, so you can jump on the AusAlert website and provide feedback directly to us from there.
2: A Productivity Commission report concluded Australian governments need to cut red tape to solve the housing crisis. The interim report argues over-regulation adds up to $320,000 to the cost of a new house. Commissioner Alison Roberts says complex zoning laws can slow the planning process before a build gets underway.
4: In Brisbane, Sydney, Perth and Adelaide, at least 75% of residential land is zoned for just one or two storeys. So that obviously limits the amount of dwellings that can be built. And in Sydney, 50% of the land across 50 suburbs is covered by restricted heritage overlay.
2: One Nation leader Pauline Hanson has flagged a High Court challenge after failing to overturn a ruling that she racially vilified a Greens senator. The federal court dismissed Ms. Hanson's appeal against a 2024 decision that her post telling Maureen Faruqi to go back to Pakistan breached race discrimination laws. The Greens senator welcoming the decision from the full bench of the federal court.
5: Hate speech is not free speech, and the federal court has reaffirmed that today. Unfortunately, hate speech is being normalized in this country right now, and I, for one, will not be a bystander.
2: In other news, Australia's two top unionists are stepping down from their roles. ACTU Secretary Sally McManus will leave the organisation at the end of next month, while President Michelle O'Neill will depart later in the year. A wildfire in France, which is threatening Bordeaux, is now only about 15 kilometres from the city. And singer-songwriter Carly Simon has revealed she's been diagnosed with Parkinson's and also underwent surgery to remove a cancerous growth from her face. This is Air News.
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2: The AFL is considering changes to State of Origin after confirming the fixture for the next three seasons. South Australia and Western Australia will meet in Perth next February, with Victoria returning the following 2 years. AFL boss Andrew Dillon says the league could shorten the length of the quarters for Origin to prevent injuries.
7: I think what we'll see is, you know, there'll be a different build-up for the players, and we'll work through what's actually best for the game and best for the players. If that meant shortening the quarter slightly, then we'll definitely look at that. Now, that's part of the feedback that we've got. But we'll deal with the experts, the high-performance teams of all of the clubs. They'll be the ones that we'll take the advice from.
2: To rugby league now, and Adam Doohehe is expected at West Tigers training today after holding positive peace talks with coach Benji Marshall. But league legend Billy Slater says Doohehe will carry baggage after walking out in his team.
8: It doesn't look good. It's, I don't know, you're in a selfless team environment. That is, they're not selfless team actions.
2: Nathan Lawson has returned to Australia's men's rugby sevens program after a stint in the NRL with the Dragons. And English football heavyweights Chelsea and Tottenham have arrived in Australia ahead of the Sydney Super Cup. Australian Independent Radio News.
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10: Let's bring you up to speed with the latest weather across the Bayside. A sunny top of 20 on the way after a cool start around 13. Skies stay sunny and clear with light winds around 6 kilometres an hour. Conditions stay bright and comfortable through the afternoon with humidity easing back. Clear conditions continue into the

0: evening, with sunset expected around 5:16 p.m. Overnight stays dry and mostly clear. Tomorrow is sunny again, warming up to around 23 after another cool 13. Right now in Wellington Point, it's 12. That's the latest from the Bay FM Weather Desk, thanks to Totally Workwear, locally owned and operated. 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
1: In Excess on BFM Berwickie program. You're with me, Bongo. I think I need to give you a reminder. 21 weeks till Christmas. Well, I celebrated Christmas in July, so I'm done. Coming up, we've got Paul Kelly and Rita Wrote a Letter at 10 minutes past 7.
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1: Morning, everybody. Pretty good flow through Capalaba as it starts to build inbound. You're getting back towards Ney Road for that inbound flow of traffic through the back of the Capalaba Park Shopping Centre. Moreton Bay Road, a little bit of traffic on that. And the usual stuff through Old Cleveland Road to Tilley Road as well. A tiny bit heavier also this morning getting into Gardiner Road or Mount Petrie Road coming through on Mount Gravatt Capalaba. Greve Road slightly queued through there. The gateway itself through 8 Mile Plains and then Mount Gravatt Capalaba Road a little heavy. That'd be the worst of it. Good run from Lytton coming off the back of Tingle Road as well. You got no real issues inbound this morning. Wynnum Road does look like a good run. And Manly Road just starting to build a little bit more in the last 15. 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

chisel and a breakfast at a sweetheart's. You're having breakfast with me on the Brekkie program. I'm Bongo with you right up till 9 o'clock this morning. Take us into the state news. This is Dragon and Cry. And a very good morning at 26 minutes past 7.

0: AFM National News, brought to you by Manly Harbour Village, where Brisbane meets the bay.
1: This is Air News Queensland. I'm Lee Harrison. A former reality TV contestant charged with trafficking hard drugs has been committed to stand trial in the Brisbane Supreme Court. Steve Barker reports.
2: One-time Block contestant Susie Taylor is charged with trafficking meth, heroin and other drugs. Ms Taylor was alleged to have engaged in a trafficking operation that required driving long distances to far north Queensland and back. No pleas have been entered for any of the charges. Ms Taylor has a raft of other charges in a lower court, including dangerous operation of a vehicle and an evasion charge. Currently on bail, she'll appear in court again in August. Steve Barker, Air News.
1: A suburban street's been thrown into lockdown as heavily armed police executed a search warrant at a home on Brisbane's north side. Heavily armed police swarmed on the Banyo home around 5:30 yesterday. Officers located a small quantity of illicit drugs at the property. No arrests have been made. Australia's leading alcohol and other drug prevention organisation has raised concerns over the Queensland government's proposed zero-tolerance drink and drug driving laws. With more on that story, Peter Jones.
3: The legislation would increase the maximum penalty for drivers with a drug present in their blood or saliva and would also double penalties for drink and drug drivers from December. Alcohol and Drug Foundation State Manager Martin Milne warns the changes will negatively impact people using legal medicinal cannabis prescriptions. But Transport Minister Brent Mickleberg says the simple fact is that it's not safe to drive while affected by substances such as THC. He's told the ABC more than 60% of drug driving fatalities had THC in their system. Peter Jones, Air News.
1: While the Great Barrier Reef is not on the latest in danger list of the UNESCO World Heritage Committee, there's pressure on Australia to address climate change and water quality targets. The committee will revisit the decision in 2028. Australian Marine Conservation Society campaigner Tanya Murphy says we need to do more to protect the reef, which is part of our national identity and economy.
4: Also supports around 77,000 jobs and contributes more than $9 billion to Australia's economy every year. And beyond that, coral reefs are the biodiversity equivalents of rainforests in our ocean. So if we lose coral reefs, we're not only losing one of the most important ecosystems on the planet, but also a major provider of jobs.
1: And less than one in three homes auctioned in Brisbane last week was sold. In one of the clearest signs of a changing market, Cotality data reveals the River City's auction rate has fallen to 30.5%, down from 72% this time last year. To sport now, code hopper Zach Lomax says playing for PNG is the opportunity of a lifetime. Currently signed with the Western Force through to 2027, Lomax has inked a three-year NRL deal to join the Chiefs from 2028, but insists he still has ambitions to represent the Wallabies at next year's World Cup.
5: My heart and soul is absolutely dedicated to Australia and rugby union, and mate, I want nothing more than to be able to pull on that gold jersey. It's, you know, that's what it's about.
1: More Aussie gold at the Commonwealth Games this morning. Gymnast Kate McDonald on the uneven bars, swimmer Jenna Forrester in the women's 400-metre individual medley, and Beau Matthews in the men's 100-metre breaststroke SB9 event. And in Major League Baseball, Australian infielder Curtis Meade has been traded to the Red Sox. This is Air News Queensland.
0: Come party like it's 1999 on Saturday nights. 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

0: country tune for your Tuesday morning. That's Jackson Dean, Don't Come A-Lookin'. Coming up, we've got Ice House, but right now it's Sam Smith and Stay With Me, that's right, right here on Bay FM 100.3. Good morning, 10 minutes to 8. Hope your morning's going well.
1: Guess it's true, I'm not

0: BFM National News, brought to you by Manly Harbour Village, where Brisbane meets the bay.
1: Good morning, I'm Lee Harrison. Australians in the French city of Bordeaux have described the surreal and stressful wait for updates as a wildfire bears down on the area. The mayor says the flames are only about 15 kilometres from the city itself and they're bracing for all eventualities. Tegan says she grew up with summer bushfires on the New South Wales south coast.

0: fuel supply chain disruptions, with just two operating refineries left in the country. The federal government will commit $4 million towards a feasibility study into constructing a new refinery in Western Australia built by industrial manufacturing group Perdaman. Labor claims the facility will help boost energy security by making us less reliant on imported fuel and fertiliser. The move comes as Treasury predicts inflation could reach as high as 7% this year if supply chain disruptions continue in the Middle East. Nelson Scott, Canberra.
1: It could be Jacinta Allen's last day as Premier of Victoria. A spill today could see her deputy Ben Carroll installed as the new leader, but the Premier says she's not going anywhere. Under Labor rules, if the leadership is contested, both would have to stand down from their roles and an acting Premier would be appointed while a vote of all 69 rank-and-file members takes place. That could take up to 28 days unless the Premier stands down, just 4 months out from the state election. The eSafety regulator has issued a warning to Australian schools about posting images and videos of students online. Experts say the content is being taken from official social media accounts and run through AI to create explicit content. In air entertainment news, the Goodies actor and comedian Bill Oddie has died at the age of 85. Peter Jones has this tribute.
2: The wildlife presenter, conservationist and comedian first found fame as a member of the Goodies TV show alongside Tim Brooke Taylor and Graham Garden. The series began in 1970 and ran for 10 years. They played the part of lighthouse keepers, radio DJs, and explored the Lancastrian martial art of ekithump. They also discovered why the dodo became extinct.
3: They're absolutely delicious.
2: In later years, he revealed he suffered from depression and bipolar disorder. Bill Oddie is survived by his wife Laura and his three daughters. Peter Jones, Air News.
1: This is Air News.
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1: Australia swept the podium in the women's 100-metre final, with Meg Harris edging out Molly O'Callaghan to claim gold. Shayna Jack claiming bronze in her farewell games. Talking on Seven, she admits it was an emotional race.
5: Today was like quite hard to hold that emotion because I did have some people reminding me of that, and it's hard to, I guess, hold myself with that and just try and enjoy the process. I knew that I had these girls by my side.
1: Gymnast Kate McDonald has won gold for Australia on the uneven bars. Max King's AFL season is over after straining his left hamstring in St Kilda's win over North Melbourne. Coach Ross Lyon telling Fox Footy it's left his forward heartbroken.
6: He's really devastated, and this is a lot of the players we deal with, and this won't surprise you, hopefully, but his concern was he'd let the club and his team down, and shame's too strong a word, but probably embarrassed and, you know, like, have you guys had enough of me? And I said, hang on here, we're in.
1: To rugby league now, and Zach Lomax has given some insight into his decision to join the PNG Chiefs, describing it as a once-in-a-lifetime opportunity. However, he says he still has unfinished business in rugby ahead of his return to the NRL in 2028. And the Wallabies are spending the week in Sydney as they prepare to head to Japan this weekend. Australian Independent Radio News.
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8: Taking a quick run through the latest forecast for the Bayside, a sunny top of 20 is on the way after a cool start near 13. Humidity sits around the mid-70s, so it'll feel pretty comfortable overall. Skies stay clear and sunny through the afternoon, with just light breezes around. Into the evening, sunset is at 5:16, leading to a clear and cool night ahead. Tomorrow stays sunny again, with another cool start near 13 and a warmer top of 23. Right now in Wellington Point, it's 12. That's the latest from the Bay FM Weather Desk, with thanks to Totally Workwear, locally owned and operated. 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

Manfred Mann's Earth Band, and they're Blinded by the Light. Welcome to the third hour Bay Brekkie program with me, Bongo. Today is National Milk Chocolate Day, so enjoy yourself. Have a milk chocolate and don't feel guilty. Cranberries, dreams. Oh, if you do feel guilty, just dream about it. Good morning at 12 minutes past 8.

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It's school drop-off time, and reduced speed zones are now active around primary, high schools and colleges. 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Another community announcement from Bay FM. 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
2: Morning, everybody. That's a flow of traffic at this stage on the Gateway Arterial. It's doing what it usually does around Rochdale, that northbound trip to Mount Gravatt, Capalabar Road. Definitely busier. In through Burbank this morning, just expect Mount Cotton Road to be a little slower than you'd probably want or expect. Still quite heavy coming through Boundary Road as well. If you're making your way through Taylor Road at Duncan, that's under speed, but just as much Bayside bound traffic as well through there. Capalabar looks pretty normal on Old Cleveland Road. You'll eventually get stuck coming up through Tilley Road and then on towards the Gateway. Wynnum and Manly, Manly Road a little bit patchier through Belmont Road, and that flow of traffic through towards the Wynnum Road interchange. Still looking okay. Good run towards the airport. No issues over the bridges as well. We're looking clear at that point. We'll keep an eye on it. Creating memories with family. That's the point. 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I'm Jay. 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

Miley Cyrus and Flowers. That was released in 2023 from her album Endless Summer Vacation. Coming up now, it's Stevie Ray Vaughan and Double Trouble. Boot Hill, good morning.

Teddy Swims, The Door. From his album, you've got to love this title, I've Tried Everything But Therapy, Part 1. I wonder, is there going to be a therapy, Part 2? This is Mimi Webb and The Ghost of You. 14 minutes to 9. Good morning.

0: 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It's school drop-off time, and reduced speed zones are now active around primary, high schools and colleges. 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

0: Jason Aldean, and just getting started, I could use that song in the morning. When I look forward to your company for the Bay Bereke program, just getting started. Passing the baton at 9 o'clock to Cameron for 3 hours of a great mix of music and interesting chats. One can never consent to creep when one feels an impulse to soar. Go for it. Good morning.
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2: Blue tongues are one of the most adorable lizards on the Redlands coast. Do you agree? The largest member of the skink family, they use that fleshy blue tongue to bluff predators. They can crush snail shells with strong jaws and give birth to the cutest live young.

0: Bay FM National News, brought to you by Manly Harbour Village, where Brisbane meets the Bay.
1: Good morning, I'm Lee Harrison. Plans are underway for the construction of Australia's first new oil refinery since the 1960s. Labor will commit $4 million towards a feasibility study looking at constructing a refinery in Western Australia. The government says it would help reduce our reliance on foreign fuel imports, which has been laid bare by the Middle East conflict. Shadow Treasurer Tim Wilson agrees something has to be done.
2: Well, let's wait and see what the details are, but when we were last in government, we stopped the last two refineries from closing. It's been a long time and we've already had multiple reports of oil crises just this year.
1: Jacinta Allen could be staring down her last day as Premier of Victoria as her deputy Ben Carroll prepares to challenge for the state's Labor leadership. Stephanie Wacklewick reports.
3: Jacinta Allen has declared she's not going anywhere. The

0: An acting premier would be appointed, while a vote of all 69 rank-and-file members takes place. That could take up to 28 days unless the premier stands down, with just 4 months until the state election. Stephanie Wacklewick, State Parliament, Melbourne.
1: The New South Wales opposition leader has described phone taps of a fugitive property developer heard at ICAC as uncomfortable listening. The hearing into allegations around illegal donations and figures in the New South Wales Liberal Party has so far heard claims developer Jean Nassif sought to influence government decisions. Kelly Sloan says she's learning about the revelations at the same time as everyone else.
2: I wish ICAC the very best in rooting out any corruption. At the moment, these are allegations and opening statements. We've got 8 weeks, so we just have to listen to this. But, Ben, my job is not to be distracted by this. It's going to be to get on with the job.
1: While the Great Barrier Reef is not on the latest in danger list of the UNESCO World Heritage Committee, there's pressure on Australia to address climate change and water quality targets. The committee will revisit the decision in 2028. Australian Marine Conservation Society campaigner Tanya Murphy says we need to do more to protect the reef, which is part of our national identity and economy.
3: Also supports around 77,000 jobs and contributes more than $9 billion to Australia's economy every year. And beyond that, coral reefs are the biodiversity equivalent of rainforest in our ocean. So if we lose coral reefs, we're not only losing one of the most important ecosystems on the planet, but also a major provider of jobs.
1: Briefly, in other news, firefighters are working to quell massive wildfires in France and Spain as another heat wave hits Europe. And singer-songwriter Carly Simon has revealed she's been diagnosed with Parkinson's disease. This is Air News.
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1: All three of Australia's women's 100-metre sprinters have advanced to the Commonwealth Games semi-finals. Ebony Lane and Georgia Harris just scraped through after recording the 15th and 16th fastest times. Australia's fastest woman, Tori Lewis, smashed her heat, flying through in 11.15 seconds.
5: She gets out okay, alongside of the Apgar as well, and getting out fast there was Dodé, and now Lewis starts to pick up. Dodé going with her, but Lewis, Tori's going to be impressive. It's 11.15, boy.
1: That audio thanks to Channel 7. Collingwood veteran Jack Crisp has praised the growth of his team's young cohort this season. The Pies sit eighth on the ladder thanks to a six-game winning streak. Crisp says the younger players are playing their best footy at the right time of the year.
6: Ed Allen growing so much in front of our eyes, especially in the midfield, playing tagging roles and doing some damage up forward. Charlie West came in as another key forward. All we wanted to do for him was compete, and he did that. He brought the ball to ground and then let our ground level players get to work. And Angus is just, he's just a beast. He always somehow finds a way to win some great contested ball and always finds a goal every game he plays.
1: And the Perth Bears have locked in Broncos premiership player Tyson Smoothie on a three-year deal. The 27-year-old has played 46 first-grade games for the Melbourne Storm and Brisbane Broncos since being drafted in 2021. He spent the past year with English Super League club Wakefield Trinity. Australian Independent Radio News.
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8: Taking a quick check on the current weather outlook for Brisbane's Bayside. Patchy rain nearby around the region today with a top of 21. Humidity stays fairly high at about 75% through the day. Cloud hangs about, but conditions should gradually ease through the afternoon. Skies turn clear by around 5:16 this evening, making for a calm night. Tomorrow is looking sunny with a top of 23 and a low of 14. Right now in Birkdale, it's 14. That's the latest weather update thanks to Totally Workwear, locally owned and operated. 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

0: Good morning. It's great to have you company this morning. I'm Cameron. And I've got my special guest, Brock, here this morning. Good morning, Brock.
1: Good morning, Cameron. How are you?
0: Very well, thank you. Brock's going to be with me this morning, and he's going to help pushing buttons and doing community service announcements and whatnot. I can't wait. It's going to be a really good day. Look, sad news overnight with Bill Oddie from the Goodies passing away at age 85. You probably don't know who that is, Brock.
1: No. You're
0: way too young. But, I used to love the Goodies. They're absolutely fantastic. Okay, we have great music for you this morning. After 10 o'clock, we've got the 10 o'clock flashback with Scott McKenzie in San Francisco. That's a fantastic song. Also, we've got Katy Perry. She's been to space and she did come back, thankfully, and she's now dating a former Canadian Prime Minister. But she's with us very, very soon. Dan and Shay, Plastic Patron. I'll try and work on my Belgian and Flemish and French for that one. And we also have a newy one for Linkin Park. But first up, you know it when you've made it, when you're only known, well, not by your name, but by something like The Boss. And so we've got Born to Run. But just before I do play that, I did see a version of it with, it was a Killers concert about a year ago, and Bruce Springsteen came on and played the encore with them, and they all did Born to Run. It was absolutely sensational. But here's the original. Here's the man, Joe Biofam, 100.3.

0: Back Maturna Overdrive there, letting it roll down the highway. Now, our next song, my French, I'm rather affluent in French, but this guy's from Belgium, so I guess French kind of cuts it as well. Gave us one of the most sing-along songs in the late 70s, Patrick Bertrand. Now, I'll give it a crack, Qu'un plan pour moi. Became a worldwide smash for him in 1977, despite the fact he actually didn't sing it on the record. No, I know, it's a bit of a shock. It's actually the record producer sang it on the record. Plastic just kind of toured it and did concerts with it. But anyway, it's a great song, even though we never knew the words. It's one of the most recognisable songs from the late 70s. Turn it up. Good on you, Plastic. Coming up very soon. You're on Bay FM, heart and soul of the Bay. We're
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1: I do indeed, Cameron. Have you ever wanted to try sailing without getting your feet wet?
0: Yes, I have.
1: Awesome. 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Everyone's welcome to come along and enjoy the action. Look, I've seen the boats, Cameron, and what good fun it looks like.
0: It looks fantastic, doesn't it?
1: Does indeed.
0: Yeah, that's a hoot. So that's this Saturday.
1: It is a Saturday.
0: What time does that start?
1: 11 a.m.
0: Oh, fantastic. All righty. Now we have some more great music for you. We have Linkin Park with, well, it's from 2024. Not many bands can lose a beloved lead singer, but keep going. And it seems as if Linkin Park might have pulled it off with their new singer. We'll see. You're on Bay FM. Heart and Soul of the Bay.

0: Jeez, those Wilson sisters really pack a punch, don't they? Now, if you like Heart, and actually, if you like Led Zeppelin and Stairway to Heaven, do yourself a favour. As the great man Molly Meldrum once said, have a look at Heart, Stairway to Heaven, and on YouTube is absolutely fantastic. Great version. You're on BFM 100.3. I'm Cameron, and thank you for sharing Tuesday morning with me. Up next, Sarah McLachlan with Angel.
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Sarah McLachlan with Angel there, and she sings like an angel too, doesn't she? That's a beautiful song. Coming up after the 10 o'clock news, we have the Goo Goo Dolls, Tom Petty and Dream Academy, and we have the 10 o'clock flashback. That's just after 10:30 with Scott McKenzie and San Francisco. Taking us up to the news and sport, Dan and Shay, Nothing Like You. 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

0: AFM National News, brought to you by Manly Harbour Village, where Brisbane meets the bay.
1: Hello there, I'm Sean Bindley. In breaking news, it's being reported that Victorian Premier Jacinta Allan has resigned this morning. Plans are underway for the construction of Australia's first new oil refinery since the 1960s. Nelson Scott reports.
2: The Iran war has exposed Australia's vulnerability to fuel supply chain disruptions, with just two operating refineries left in the country. The federal government will commit $4 million towards a feasibility study into constructing a new refinery in Western Australia built by industrial manufacturing group Perdaman. Labor claims the facility will help boost energy security by making us less reliant on imported fuel and fertilizer. The move comes as Treasury predicts inflation could reach as high as 7% this year if supply chain disruptions continue in the Middle East. Nelson Scott, Canberra.
1: The French President Emmanuel Macron has held a crisis meeting on the devastating wildfires bearing down on Bordeaux, with more than 250,000 people forced from their homes in one of the largest evacuations in French history. The blaze, which began on Wednesday in the Gironde region of southwest France, has burnt more than 42,000 hectares and was reported to be just 15 kilometres from the city on Sunday. Authorities say the overnight